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1: And we're about to kickstart the show with you today. Yeah, you could be the kickstart call. First call of the day gets to come hang. Wayne D and Tay. Coming up, just a couple minutes first, Alexandra K.

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101.5 WYNK. Hey guys, it is Bobby Bones. Tomorrow morning, 6 a.m., we'll talk to Russell Dickerson. What country artist gave him thousands of dollars in cash as a gift? And why he almost quit music. Russell Dickerson, tomorrow morning on the Bobby Bones Show.

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Adam's Family, a musical comedy. 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
1: So excited. Joining us tonight, Shaboozy, our special guest right here. Make sure you're following us on Instagram, too, at Wayne D. and Tay, so you don't miss a thing. First, Kacey Musgraves with her latest, one of my faves. It's called Dry Spell.

Baton Rouge's number one for new country, 101.5 WYNK. Listen, I'm so excited that we are back in Vegas for the 2026 iHeart Radio Music Festival. It's presented by Capital One. We're going to put Lainey Wilson on the stage one night, Kenny Chesney the other night, and a whole bunch more artists coming through. You want to be there? 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Got details as well. Buy your tickets, get your trip set. We'll see you in Vegas in September.

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1: 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Yeah, we'll get to that in just a couple minutes. First, Lauren Elena, Chase Matthew. So good. It's called All My Exes. Another

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1: And I'm going to call her out. Tay is not a morning person. That's partially why we can't have a morning show.
2: Right.
1: And nobody likes us. If you are not a morning person, you struggle, we got some tips that might help you turn it around. We'll see if Tay thinks they're possible coming up in a few. Sit tight.

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0: 6 a.m., we'll talk to Russell Dickerson. What country artist gave him thousands of dollars in cash as a gift? And why he almost quit music. Russell Dickerson, tomorrow morning on the Bobby Bones.

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1: 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It's Wayne D, and we are now in hurricane season. 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
1: Joining us as a special guest, too, we got Shaboozy tonight. More with him in just a couple minutes. First, Josh Ross. It's called Hate How You Look with Wayne.

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1: I don't know if you were looking at me or not. You probably smile like that all the time. I don't mean to.

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1: And Tay will admit she's not a morning person, Tay.
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2: Okay, let's see.
1: Practice good sleep hygiene. Not sure what that is. Stay consistent even on weekends.
2: Okay.
1: Enjoy your wake up and wind down routines mindfully and make a deliberate sleep wake schedule and stick to it.
2: I don't really have like a wake up routine. Do you? I just get up and go.
1: Yeah, that's about it.
2: Oh, that's probably bad. Yeah.

Tomorrow morning, 6 a.m., we'll talk to Russell Dickerson. What country artist gave him thousands of dollars in cash as a gift? And why he almost quit music. Russell Dickerson, tomorrow morning.

0: 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And I'll tell you, Tay was just reading this story off the air, and I'm all about it.
1: I know. I think they should implement this here in the U.S., but the United Kingdom has officially banned social media for kids under 16. Now, this went into effect today, but that includes Snapchat, TikTok, YouTube, Instagram, Facebook, and X.
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1: Telling you, this song is so good. You're not going to hear, it's very rare when you hear a historical song, right? Hardy, Eric Church, Morgan Wallen, Tim McGraw teaming up on this one. It's called MacArthur.

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101.5 WYNK. Hey guys, it is Bobby Bones. Tomorrow morning, 6 a.m., we'll talk to Russell Dickerson. What country artist gave him thousands of dollars in cash as a gift? And why he almost quit music. Russell Dickerson tomorrow morning on the Bobby

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2: All right, so we've been hoping for a live stream of Alan Jackson's sold out final concert event. And now comes good news. The Country Music Hall of Fame and Museum has announced it will live stream Alan Jackson's Last Call, One More for the Road, the finale, coming up June 27th. While a who's who's of country music will be performing at the event, the live stream will only show Alan Jackson's portion of the concert. Also, to see it, you have to actually get tickets in advance to attend the viewing at the CMA Theater in Nashville. If you're not going to be in Nashville that day, though, you can head to the Country Music Hall of Fame's website to lock in your tickets. And then for those who are not able to attend the concert or the live stream, it'll actually air later on this year on NBC. All right, next, we're hoping Tyler Farr feels better soon. He had to opt out of a Saturday night performance in Connecticut for a pretty good reason. The singer canceled an appearance at the Goshen Stampede after he sustained a concussion during a vehicle mishap on his farm. Goshen Stampede posted what was going on Instagram, but did not really elaborate on the situation or the cancellation. All right, and last, the highlights of the CMA Fest are coming to TV, and the lineup for the three-hour special has been announced. It's all going to be hosted by Riley Green alongside Good Morning America co-host Laura Spencer, and the glimpse at what was this year's CMA Fest. It'll feature performances from Bailey Zimmerman, Blake Shelton, the band Perry, Brothers Osborne, Carly Pierce, Cody Johnson, Ella Langley, Fetty Wap, Florida Georgia Line, Hardy, Jason Aldean, and so many more. CMA Fest presented by SoFi will air Thursday, June 25th at 8, 7 Central on ABC and will stream the next day on Hulu. That's your iHeart Country Roundup with Tay.
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7: Well, happy Tuesday, everybody. Welcome to show number 1621. It's After Midnight. I'm your host, Granger Smith. So glad you're with me. Whatever the reason you're up right now, or still up, or up early, I'm just glad you're with me. I've got some good news I want to read for you coming up. I got some Nashville news with Ann Hudson. She's going to read for you. And all this here with a whole bunch of good country music all the way till the sun comes up. But it begins right here at hour number one. It's Tuesday. It's After Midnight.
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101.5 WYNK. Hey, as your Tuesday gets rolling, I thought I could kick things off with some good news, hopefully put a smile on your face. Hang on for two songs and I'll share this story with you.

0: Last week in White Settlement, Texas, Mindy Jordan noticed an elderly woman inserting $100 bills into a Bitcoin ATM while on a suspicious video call and called 911. Sergeant James Stewart of the White Settlement Police Department arrived, took over the call, and confronted the scammer, stopping the woman from depositing more money. Stewart was able to recover the woman's funds, emphasizing the importance of community vigilance and advised the public to directly contact their bank if they receive suspicious calls. Good on Mindy.
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Baton Rouge is number one for new country, 101.5 WYNK. So next hour, I'm going to bring up a topic, and I want to hear from you on this. 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We'll talk next hour. 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
1: Hey, it's Camden. I'm on my way into work now. I listen to your station every morning on my way in. I know I'm not a third shifter, but I'm a first shifter. So thanks for all you do. Thanks for playing some great songs.
0: Camden, it doesn't matter what shift you're on. I appreciate you listening. Well, baby.

0: 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Ann Hudson coming in with the latest Nashville updates. And what do you have for us today?
1: Oh, well, this is an unexpected surprise from Carrie Underwood Granger. I'll explain coming up in your Nashville news next.

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1: Listen, I get it. Not everyone sleeps at night. Some of us think, some of us drive, some of us pray. Granger's with you through it all. Thanks for being a part of the After Midnight family.

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7: It's Tuesday. It's After Midnight. I'm your host, Granger Smith, and it's hour number two. Starts right now. I've got this question for you. What is one bill you would love to never have to pay again? Call me. Call me if you got a good story about this. 866-607-8383. I've also got old Earl Dibbles Jr., the country boy with a dumb criminal story, and all this good country music. I got a good playlist to get going for you. Hang tight. It's hour number two. Let's go.

Baton Rouge's number one for new country, 101.5 WYNK. So what is one bill you would love to never have to pay again? Think about it and call me, 866-607-8383.

0: Thanks so much for staying up with us. 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
1: Okay, question of the hour. I want to hear from you on this. 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
1: 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Appreciate it, brother.
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Old flings can create new crimes. 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Earl's going to be here to share this dumb criminal story with us next.

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He went down, but they missed me by a hair. 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
5: Hey, thanks for starting your Tuesday here with me on After Midnight. Y'all, what's up? I'm Granger Smith, your host. I have some things that went down on this day in history I want to talk about coming up, plus some Nashville news with Ann Hudson. She's going to talk about her favorite stars out there in Nashville and what they're up to. All of this here early on a Tuesday. I'm glad you're with me. Keep that station here. Summer.

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1: Okay, it was on this day that the yellow brick road led from Chicago. I'll tell you more about that and many other things that went down on this day in history coming up in two songs. Keep it right here. Like a rain.

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Baton Rouge's number one for new country, 101.5 WYNK. Last hour, I brought up a question asking, what is one bill you would love to never have to pay again? 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
1: 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Because one of the stars is releasing a country song. I got the story coming up.

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8: Hour number four begins right now. You third shifters make it look easy, and I know it's not. Thank you for being with me. I appreciate you listening to After Midnight. I'm Granger Smith, your host. I've got this question. What is your biggest fear? Call me. I'll put you on the air. 866-607-8383. I've also got Earl Dibbles Jr., the country boy with a dumb criminal story. This and a whole bunch of good country music on

0: Thanks so much for staying up with us. This is After Midnight with Granger Smith.
1: All right, topic of the hour. We're asking, what is your biggest fear? And of course, this could have been as a kid. Maybe you don't have that fear anymore, but you had it as a kid. Or maybe you still have it today. What is your greatest fear? I said yesterday on the show, mine is probably deep water. Especially deep water with big machinery, like an oil rig. Or like if I had to swim under a cargo ship, it would be horrible. Still today. What's yours? 866-607-8383.
2: Hey, Granger, I always look in my car to make sure there's somebody not in there. That's what I'm afraid of from when I was a kid. I don't know why, but it is something that I am afraid of.
1: I know exactly why, but it's because of horror movies. And that's a legit fear, because in every horror movie or even action thrillers, someone gets in the car and the music starts and it's nighttime and you know somebody's in the back seat laying down. They've got a gun or a knife or something. They've got a mask on. That's from movies. 866-607-8383.
3: My fear was actually real similar to yours. Mine was swimming and there being a tree underneath me while I was swimming. And at this lake we used to go to, sometimes when we were in different coves, if we fell off the inner tube, your feet would sometimes hit those trees underneath. And I would look down and see them and start crying. And so, I definitely can understand your fear of being in the water with a submarine or something underneath you.
1: Yeah, exactly, man. That's exactly right. In Texas, where I live, there is only one natural lake. All the rest of them are man-made reservoirs, meaning they dammed up some kind of river or stream or creek, and it has old trees down in the bottom. So I feel that. I mean, there's giant oak trees at the bottom of some of these lakes in Texas. That is a fear. And also thinking about a boat that submerged down there that sank a long time ago. That's a scary feeling for me. 866-607-8383.
4: 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Just call and leave a message at 866-607-8383. Come be a part of After Midnight with Granger Smith.
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1: That ain't a mud stain on my shirt. 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
1: Hey, it's Beth with the post office, just calling the mail around Lexington. Love listening to the answers that the people have on your questions. Have a great day. Thanks.
2: 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Thank you for listening this morning. I wouldn't mind.

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Hey, got a new charge to add to the list of dumb criminals. This one, battery with a hoagie. Yeah, it'll make sense after Earl Dibbles explains this dumb criminal story coming up next.

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1: 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Hang with us till sunrise here on After Midnight with Granger Smith.

0: 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Okay, I think this question is going to be all over the map, but I want to hear from you on this. 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
7: Tuesday, early risers, what's up? Welcome to After Midnight with me, Granger Smith. I'm your host. I've got some good news I want to read for y'all coming up. Put a smile on your face, hopefully. Plus some Nashville news with Ann Hudson. She's coming in to talk about your favorite stars out there in Nashville and catch you up with their news. Hang tight for all of this early on a Tuesday. We are After Midnight.

Baton Rouge's number one for new country, 101.5 WYNK. Hey, as your Tuesday gets rolling, I thought I could kick things off with some good news. Hopefully put a smile on your face. Hang on for two songs and I'll share this story with you.

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0: emphasizing the importance of community vigilance and advised the public to directly contact their bank if they receive suspicious calls. 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

Baton Rouge is number one for new country, 101.5 WYNK. 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
1: Hey, Granger Smith, this is Matthew Rowell calling from Florence, South Carolina. Love the show, buddy, and love the music. Much appreciated.

0: 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Ann Hudson coming in with the latest Nashville updates. And what do you have for us today?
1: Oh, well, this is an unexpected surprise from Carrie Underwood Granger. I'll explain coming up in your Nashville news next.

Baton Rouge is number one for new country, 101.5 WYNK. Hey, thanks for sharing your Tuesday here with me on After Midnight, y'all. Before you take off and get that old day started, let me remind you, God is great and He is worthy of our praise. I'm Granger Smith, coming to y'all from the Yee Yee Farm in Central Texas. 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The link to Yee Yee Radio is in the bio of our Instagram at After Midnight Granger Smith. 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
0: Hey, everybody, welcome to Tuesday's show. 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
8: Morning.
0: Lunchbox is irritated because people are reaching out to him for something that he does not want to be involved in. We'll talk about that in just a second. We got Russell Dickerson coming up. He's talking about an artist that just showed up with a bunch of cash and just said, this is all for you, which is a cool story. So we got a really good Tuesday show. Let's get started now.
1: Bobby

0: Hey, it's Bobby Bones, and if it's country, you know it's on 101.5 WYNK. Bobby Bones
1: Show. Amy, how's it going?
2: Good. Just curious about Giving Tuesday.
1: Yes. Today's Giving Tuesday.
3: Oh, yeah, today.
2: Today's the day.
1: So I go through my DMs and just find people that could use some help and help them. And so there's a couple things, though, that I've started doing. If it's like for multiple thousands of dollars, I don't look at it. That's how I get scammed. Like if I get scammed for a couple $100, $400, I'm good with that. I'm not getting scammed for thousands of dollars. So that's one. And two, you got to make it easy on me and put your Venmo. And so I just go through my DMs and look for people that can use help. And the reason I do this is because of all the negativity that I associate with social media. So I found a way to combat that. And so here we go. Let's do a couple of them. Number one, I'll read you one by protecting the folks here. Hey, Bobby, I've been listening for many years and love the show. I recently had emergency quadruple bypass. I'm retired. Hospital bill, could you help? And so

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1: 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Also, I got on a flight, and for the first time, I thought, oh, I finally get it. We talk about that. 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
3: Guaranteed human.

0: story comes to us from Ontario, Canada. A pilot with Air Canada since 2009 has been busted with no pilot license.
1: Wow.
2: So was it no or the wrong?
0: I mean, I guess it's wrong. He fudged it where he could do commercial flights.
2: Yeah, you can't fudge that. Oh.
3: So he was like a private
0: pilot?
2: It's different. Yeah, it's definitely different. And there's different pilot license for planes that you can fly.
1: You have to get certified.
2: Like, if I got my driver's license, I can drive a Hyundai, a Volvo, I can drive any of that.
3: Sure.
2: It's not like that with a plane. You can't get in a little plane and be like, you know what, I think I want to get in the old Tucson.
3: Yeah. But you do need like a license to drive a semi. Like a different one.
2: I had to get one of those. Yeah.
1: A CDL?
2: I did, yeah. I had to get one of those. It's very hard.
1: So could you have fudged it though? Figured it out?
3: Did you even think about that?
2: I never thought about it because I didn't want to not have the capability, because I felt like for me to learn all of that gave me at least an understanding of the capabilities I needed to have in my mind. I don't want to like risk people's lives. This dude over here is.
0: So he did over 900 flights.
2: All safe?
0: All safe.
2: Bump them.
0: And Air Canada said that, look, they did training every 6 months to refresh their pilots. And the reason he got busted is he was up for promotion to captain.
1: Oh, wow.
2: It's
3: like, does he never have to show his license? Ever?
2: I don't think you get pulled over in the air.
3: But like for like training, you know, like you sign up for something.
2: But, it's
1: like, but once you're in the system, you're in.
3: That's right. That's
2: but the fact that he did it so well and was going to be promoted is wild. So this is what I think. He gets in trouble. He says Canada.
0: Yeah.
2: Canada's awesome. They're way cooler than we are. They have a better prison system. You go and you do a year in jail, pilot jail. I don't know what that means. And then pilot jail.
1: Okay.
2: And then you have a chance to prove and take the real test. And then it's a story for everybody else. Don't do this. He goes and talks.
3: But if he fails the test.
2: But the dude's been like flying so good, they're giving him a promotion.
3: I know. It's crazy.
2: Like even that movie, Catch Me If You Can, like that dude ended up being like doing some time, but then saving people.
1: Well, yeah, but then he's helped the FBI.
2: That's what I'm saying. Like saving people by helping the FBI.
1: Gotcha.
2: Man, that's bold.
1: I thought you meant saving, because he also pretended to be a doctor too, right?
0: Yes, really? He did.
2: Give him medical life. He did good. Okay.
0: I'm Lunchbox. That's your Bonehead Story of the Day. The Bobby Bones Show. Bobby.

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1: I love a first cast when the water's glass and the line starts to run.

0: Hello, Bobby Bones. Every year for Mother's Day, the whole family asks my wife what she wants. And she gets it. Food, gifts, alone time. It's all there for her. It's magical. She loves it. Every year for Father's Day, I'm rarely asked. I always give the same answer. I want a substantial amount of alone time. Instead, I get tools and gifts and not so subtle reminders that there's work that needs to be done around the house. I love my family. This one day, however, I need to make it clear that I'm serious about getting some time to myself. How can I make the point without coming off as pushy, ungrateful, or mean-spirited? Just signed dad of three.
1: What? Just say what you want.
0: I think he has.
1: Okay, be more clear.
0: He says he always gives the same answer. I want a substantial amount of alone time. I don't know that those words, though, work.
2: So yeah, should you like, just say, like, just, I want to be alone?
1: Drop the word substantial and figure it out what it is you want to go do alone. Like, is it golf? Is it...
2: That's good.
1: The movies, like whatever. Like, this is specifically what I want. Like, be specific.
0: Even if your specific thing is to be alone in a dark room with nothing on, I think you need to at least make something up that you're doing so they think you're doing something to be alone.
1: And don't make it seem like I want to be alone in a dark room away from y'all.
0: Because that's what it feels like.
2: Yeah. Hold on. So you're saying lie?
0: I'm saying they're going to get their feelings hurt if you say, I just want to be alone. Because that means you don't want to be with them. Right. If you say something like, I just want to be myself and watch a movie. I've been looking forward to watching it, whatever. That doesn't feel like you hate them. That feels like you just want to watch a movie, even though you're not. You really just want to be alone.
2: But what if the wife says, like, okay, well, can we go with you?
0: No.
2: Oh, gosh.
0: Because I want to be alone. Then you got to go back to that.
1: Yeah. It's interesting this is coming from a guy, because I feel like this is normally women on Mother's Day.
2: And that's what he's saying.
1: Yeah.
2: Like, it's so like, normal for women to be like, you know, I just want to be alone. I want to go get my nails done. I wanted to spend the day by myself. But when a guy does it, can't.
0: It means he hates the family.
1: Wait, yeah. What? No. What I hear the norm. No, no, no, no. I think the norm is women end up doing a bunch of stuff with the family for Mother's Day and men go golf by themselves.
2: On
1: or with
2: Mother's
1: their
2: Day?
1: No. I'm separating the two holidays. On Mother's Day, women oftentimes, I'm generalizing here, do something with the family because they're not going to voice, oh, I want to go have some substantial time alone or whatever. They're starting to speak up, which I think is good. But men on Father's Day, generally, they're not like this guy. They're going out golfing.
0: My wife, this Mother's Day, she definitely wanted for a while to just hang out, like rest.
2: Yeah.
0: And so I took the baby and just took the baby. And then 30 minutes into the rest, she's like, nah, I'd rather be with you guys. Yeah. Now, but that's because we just had a baby.
1: Right. That might change.
0: Right. And I think it will change. And I don't think my wife is not afraid to ask for what she wants. For me, with Father's Day coming up, you know, I've tried to do a good job of saying and giving her real direction. She says, what do you want? And I say, something spectacular. That's all.
1: Something spectacular.
2: No.
0: I just roll it.
2: It's like, that means nothing.
0: Yeah.
1: What does that mean?
0: I don't know.
1: Something spectacular.
0: I don't know. Yeah, I don't know. I'm like, I want it to be awesome. She's like, you're not giving me any help at all. What does that mean? I don't know. I just want it to be awesome.
1: Good thing she's good at getting you gifts. Like, she crushes, because that would be hard.
0: She did say, well, you could go play golf with your friends, but they're all doing Father's Day too, and it's all at the same time, so it wouldn't
2: work. That's not a bad idea.
0: What?
2: So I tell my wife, I want to play golf on Father's Day. You tell your wife, you want to play golf on Father's
0: Day. No, I want something spectacular.
2: Okay.
0: And I don't know what that means.
2: Even you don't know what that means.
0: I really don't have a clue. I just is kind of like, let's see what happens. My advice to you would be, I think you can get what you want. I think it is a semantics issue here. If you're just like, I want to be alone, that feels like you hate everybody. If it's like, hey, I just want to watch this movie or do something about myself, I think that's way different. So I would really treat it like that. Be a little more sensitive with your words so their feelings aren't hurt. Good luck to you, buddy. Hope yours is as spectacular as mine's going to be.
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5: So we recently had the 82nd anniversary of D-Day, and J. Keith Lancaster, who's now 100 years old, got to go to Normandy, France for the 82nd anniversary. He flew B-24 bombers. He survived being shot down twice during 33 combat missions, and he just got to spend 10 days in France through this program provided by Delta Airlines and the Best Defense Foundation. At 100 years old, he's getting to go back and like see that stuff. For me, that'd probably be really hard, but also really special at the same time.
6: Yeah, I think both can be true.
5: Mm-hmm.
6: Also, if I'm 100, because I get dehydrated on a plane now, just, you know, flying from here to Memphis, and I'm less than half his age. If I'm 100 flying to France,
7: yeah,
6: you got to IV me with some liquid. That's crazy.
5: He called the trip unforgettable. He reflected on all the young soldiers that were buried there and the lives that they might have lived. And then when he returned to Georgia, all these local veterans and the American Legion riders, you know, on their bikes, whole community of supporters, they lined his driveway with American flags and escorted him like home. It's just like he had a really cool return as well.
6: I didn't know there was a sequel to your story. I thought he just went. Then Amy hit us with part two
5: It's a double.
6: Yeah, that's a great one. There you go. That's what it's all about.

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1: All right, voicemail, let's go.
2: I had a question for Bobby about his Giving Tuesday segment. I know that he says he goes into his DMs to look for people who might have some needs, and I'm calling as somebody who does not have social media. Is there a way that I can get in contact with Bobby to give him a little information? Anyway, thank you. Hope you guys have a great day. Bye.
1: I'm just sticking to DMs. I give you Lunchbox's cell phone number. He can screen them for me, I guess. But it's just DMs. I can't. It's even hard for me to keep up with now. What am I going to give the mailbag email? I don't know. But
3: you getting a bunch?
1: I'm not even frustrated by it. I just can't keep up with it.
4: Yeah.
1: I can't even open them all. And so, yes. And that is not. Oh, man. It's I can't. I don't have the time to even look in them all. So I just kind of play lottery system. But no, we're going to just stick to DMs.
4: Okay.
1: Why are you are you trying to get in?
4: No, but, you know, Abby can maybe write some down, like if someone leaves a message.
1: In. No, I'm not doing phones.
4: Okay.
1: No.
4: All right, set a boundary. That's good.
1: We're not doing phones. It's all DMs. I have to set a boundary.
4: Okay.
1: I'll never be able to keep up with it. So, all right, next.
5: I just recently got diagnosed with ADHD, and part of that testing process, they did your IQ, and it turns out my IQ was really high, and I not only was surprised by that, I want you guys to talk about whether or not you guys got your IQ scores before, and if not, maybe that's something you guys are willing to do. All right. Thank you so much, you guys.
1: We've done that bit a couple times. It always ends up with huge fights. Also, okay. I don't feel like IQ at all is indicative of how successful someone is. The IQ is kind of the ceiling of what you can be. It's not actually what you are. And even then, it's dated. So if you have a high IQ score, some of the people I know with the highest IQs didn't really apply themselves. And they didn't have to work at all as a kid because everything was super easy to them. And then they didn't work that hard as an adult because they didn't have the trained skills. Although you flexed on yourself there. Yeah,
3: she was very smart.
1: Like, I went in it. Holy crap, am I smart. So we've done that. We've had the fights. We might have done that segment twice in our many years of doing this.
3: Does it change, like, if I took it now? Because I feel so much dumber now.
6: Oh, you think it goes down?
1: It's not really a knowledge thing.
3: Okay.
1: It's kind of
4: an ability?
1: An understanding. Can you figure things out? Mm. Problem solving more than what you know. So when we did the IQ test, I'm looking at it here. First place was Abby. Abby won last time. Last place was Scuba Steve.
3: Dang.
1: What date was that, Mike?
7: It's in 2022.
1: I'm telling you, we do so many bits on this show. I don't even remember what segments are.
6: Abby won?
1: Abby won.
6: That's crazy.
8: Yeah. You don't remember?
3: But don't remember.
8: Try to block it out.
4: I would never guess that.
3: What? I wouldn't have bet on that.
1: Amy, you didn't take it. I think you were out.
4: Oh, sweet. Oh,
3: lucky you.
4: That's probably best for me.
6: Oh, I thought you were going to say that's probably why Abby won.
4: No, that's not why Abby won. I think Abby is smart. Or has high ability. I think that this is good for me that I didn't take it.
1: I also think IQ tests are overrated.
3: Same.
4: Yeah, I don't need another thing to worry about, you know? Yeah, I already have to deal with, like, my own ADHD, my dyslexia.
1: Okay, that's going to do it for us. Thank you, everybody, for listening. You can leave a voicemail like they did, 877-77-BOBBY. 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
1: 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I am the At Work Guy, Billy Greenwood. 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

0: 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What a big day yesterday for Tricia. She won $2,500.
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0: 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In fact, that next nationwide keyword is coming up at 11. 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

101.5 WYNK. Hey guys, it is Bobby Bones. Tomorrow morning at 6 a.m., a shocking twist with an Amazon delivery driver. And also, social media being banned for kids under 16. That is tomorrow morning on the Bobby Bones Show.

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The entire hour is built by you. Today's Talk Back Lunch Break just getting underway with me, the at-work guy, Billy Greenwood, and Luke Combs. It's the kind of love we make.

0: 101.5 WYNK. Some food for thoughts on today's Talk Back Lunch Break. Do you know the average ice cream loving American eats about 4 gallons of ice cream a year? Everybody has their favorite too. So now there is a new report out that gives us a better snapshot of America's ice cream cravings. Most popular brands as well. According to research based on Google search trends, the most searched ice cream brand in the U.S. right now, Halo Top. I'm not even sure what that is. It's a low-calorie ice cream option. Well, that's why I don't know what it is. More traditional favorites still ranking high, though. Cold Stone Creamery comes in second, followed by Breyers, Talenti. I'm not even sure what that is. Häagen-Dazs as well in there. The data doesn't track sales. It looks at what people are searching for. So really, it's all about catching America's attention, apparently. Very interesting. Now I want some ice cream. A little food for thought on the Talk Back Lunch Break. You get Blake Shelton in less than 10 minutes.
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Another one for Dasha. 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

Hey, it's Billy Greenwood on 101.5 WYNK, inviting you to Baton Rouge Pride Fest coming up Saturday, June the 27th. 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

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Still two more chances today at winning your share of $250,000. 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

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Celebrating Dad all week long on the At Work Show with Father's Day coming up on Sunday. My question, the most dad thing your dad does, it's so dad-like he doesn't even realize he's doing it. 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

95.5 WYNK, Baton Rouge's number one for new country. Only 56% of American drivers can say this. What is the answer to today's trivia question? We'll get to that after you get Corey Kent teaming up with Coe Wetzel, taking the Rocky Mountain Low. What do you got?

101.5 WYNK. Hey guys, it is Bobby Bones. Tomorrow morning at 6 a.m., a shocking twist with an Amazon delivery driver. And also, social media being banned for kids under 16.

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What a show that's going to be in Nashville coming up on June the 27th. 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

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What is the most dad thing your dad does or your dad did so daddish he didn't even realize he was doing it? 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

0: Baton Rouge is number one for new country, 101.5 WYNK. Father's Day is coming up on Sunday. I know that Father's Day falls behind Mother's Day and Christmas, your birthday, Thanksgiving, Halloween. It's not the most popular holiday out there, I know. So I'm trying to remind you that Dad's Day is coming up on Sunday. My question, the most dad thing your dad does or did, and he didn't even realize he was doing it, Brian left me this talkback message.
1: My dad has kept a van from 2000. He will run that car until the wheels fall off. He refuses to get a new car because of the prices and stuff.
0: Brian's dad has a van that's 26 years old and refuses to buy a new one because they're too expensive these days. Doesn't that sound like something dad would do? I love that. Hit that talk back mic, share with me on the free iHeartRadio app. And in the meantime, I'll get you Dan and Shay. Say So is on the way next.

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1: 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When do they start touring? I'll let you know the minute I do. They're up next to the At Work Show.

101.5 WINK. Hey guys, it is Bobby Bones. Tomorrow morning at 6 a.m., a shocking twist with an Amazon delivery driver. 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

0: 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Man, oh man, are those tickets going fast to this year's iHeartRadio Music Festival. Again, that's going to go down in Las Vegas. Friday night now, sold out. BTS, Benson Boone will be there. Of course, we're looking forward to Kenny Chesney and Lainey Wilson, the Goo Goo Dolls, Snoop Dogg. I think my wife's excited about that one. 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And Chase Matthew, why does he call you darling, is on the At Work Show.
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1: It's Brooke Taylor starting off the show with something I call my daily upload. I don't know if you need a little encouragement for your Tuesday, but this is going to help. We'll do that here coming up next.

0: Baton Rouge is number one for New Country and Bobby Bones in the morning. It's 101.5 WYNK. It's Brooke Taylor with something I call my daily upload to hopefully encourage you a little bit while you're spending some time with us this afternoon. This is you don't have to see the whole staircase. You just have to take the first step. Sometimes you just need to take that first step. You don't have to see the whole staircase. Just take the first step. You want to hear that again? It's up on my Instagram stories. 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
1: It's Brooke Taylor. As we get ready for Father's Day this weekend, I was just thinking about Jason Aldean, a guy who has pretty much whatever he wants. As a father, what do you think Jason Aldean wants for Father's Day? Maybe a handmade card, something really sweet from his kiddos.

101.5 WYNK. Hey guys, it is Bobby Bones. Tomorrow morning at 6 a.m., a shocking twist with an Amazon delivery driver. And also, social media being banned for kids under 16. That is tomorrow morning on the Bobby Bones Show. 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

Baton Rouge's number one for New Country 101.5 WYNK. It's Brooke Taylor. We talked about it before, CMA Fest, and how we get to watch it next week on ABC since we couldn't be in Nashville for the show. Well, now we know who's going to be performing on the special. Details next. Hey, whiskey drink.

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It's Brooke Taylor. 250K USA giveaway, giving you a chance to win $2,500. Happens coming up here at 5 o'clock. All right, don't move.

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101.5 WYNK, Baton Rouge's number one for new country. It's Brooke Taylor. You know, Kenny Chesney is going to be playing our iHeartRadio Music Festival presented by Capital One in Vegas coming up in September. 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

101.5 WYNK. Hey guys, it is Bobby Bones. Tomorrow morning at 6 a.m., a shocking twist with an Amazon delivery driver. And also, social media being banned for kids under 16. That is tomorrow morning on the Bobby Bones Show.

101.5 WYNK. It's Brooke Taylor, New Roads, Watson, and BRCC. Thanks for letting us keep you company with Baton Rouge's number one for new country. 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

0: 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It's Brooke Taylor. I got a shout out to Jamie, who won herself $2,500.
1: 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Thank you so much.
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Baton Rouge's number one for new country. It's 101.5 WYNK. It's Brooke Taylor. You know, all eyes are on the United States right now because we're hosting the 2026 World Cup and lots of visitors in town. This one German soccer fan is going viral because he listened to Ella Langley for the first time when he got here. We got to tell you this story. It's pretty cool. Here, coming up next.

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1: It's Brooke Taylor. I love Luke Combs and how open he is about how much he loves to be a father. Excited for him to celebrate Father's Day this week.

101.5 WYNK. Hey guys, it is Bobby Bones. Tomorrow morning at 6 a.m., a shocking twist with an Amazon delivery driver. And also, social media being banned for kids under 16. 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
1: It's Brooke Taylor. Thinking about some new music that we're getting this year and next month, July 31st, this guy right here, Ship Uzi, is going to be putting out his upcoming fourth studio album. Cannot wait to get a hold of that.